for your truth. 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You're closer than a brother. You love me like a mother. 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

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I know you're hurting and you're losing sleep, but you are not worth this. The world wouldn't be the same without you. And to the people who doubt you, they really don't know nothing about you.

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Sorry for the pain that you've been through. 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

0: 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It's gonna hurt sometimes, but you'll make it. I promise you, you'll make it.
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